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Kita belajar bahasa Inggris sama-sama ya. Please listen carefully. Good morning. Hello everyone. Today I have a timeless tale to share with you, entitled A Greedy Farmer and His Golden Egg. In a quaint village nestled among rolling hills lived a humble farmer named Romy. He had a small house, a tiny farm, and one ordinary goose. The farmer was also always grateful for the blessings given by God. Every morning, Romy took care of and fed the goose with full affection, and he collected his eggs. One morning, to his astonishment, he found a shiny glowing egg made of pure gold in the goose's nest. It was unlike anything he had ever seen. "There you go, little goose. Eat up now. You're all I've got." "Hooray! It's time to collect the eggs. And let's see what you've got for me today, oh my dear goose." He leans down to the nest, then gasps. "What? What is that? Is that a golden egg?" He picks up something shiny and heavy. "This must be worth a fortune and a blessing from God," farmer said. The farmer nods his head and thank you to the God. He then sold the golden egg at the market and made a lot of money. As a humble farmer, he never forgets to share the proceeds from selling his golden eggs with the people in his village who are in need. As taught by his ancestors, good fortune must bring benefits to others, not pride. The next morning, the goose laid another perfect golden egg. "Wow! This goose is magical! I'm going to be rich! No more worries! Oh, I'm just a poor man dreaming about a rich life. It feels good to be rich and free. I'm shining." Yeah. The poor farmer became a rich man. He had everything. "Oh, so this is what it feels like to be rich. How delightful. Ha ha ha ha." However, as the farmer's wealth grew, so did his greed. He wanted it more and faster. He even forgot with his parents' message, which said, "Patience and gratitude are the keys to everlasting fortune." "Huh? One egg a day? Why am I waiting one egg at a time? If there are golden eggs inside the goose, why not take them all at once?" Yeah. So, he planned a terrible one. Driven by greed, he decided to kill the goose to get all the gold at once. And the farmer grasped the knife as he walked toward the goose. "Oh, I am sorry, goose, but I need all the eggs now. I will take all from inside your body." Without waiting long, he immediately killed the goose. And he looked inside. With his horror, he found nothing. There were no golden eggs inside. "No! No! What have I done? My goose! My golden eggs! They are gone! Oh God! Wish I could go back! Take it all back! Give me a chance! I promise to stay humble and always be grateful!"